0: lives with the condition and says it affects millions of lives.
1: There are 50 million people around the world who live with cerebral palsy. That makes it the most common physical disability that's considered lifelong in the world.
0: British author and politician Geoffrey Archer has died at the age of 86. His publisher, HarperCollins, says he passed at his home in between writing sessions. Lord Archer was sentenced to 4 years in prison after being convicted of perjury and perverting the course of justice in 2001. During his five-decade writing career, he sold more than 300 million copies. What he said would be his final book, Adam and Eve, comes out soon. Also making news today, the Victorian government is considering following New South Wales in making motor neuron disease a notifiable condition, and addiction-like behaviours may be more common in everyday life than previously realised. A Flinders University study found excessive gaming, binge eating and compulsive shopping can share key characteristics with recognised addictions. Checking sport now, Samoa has named seven NRL Grand Final players in its 23-man squad for the Rugby League World Cup. Roosters prop Spencer Leniu to feature in his second World Cup campaign after falling short in the 2021 final. Coach Ben Gardiner describing his current form as game-changing for the side.
2: Phenomenal. I thought his performance in the Grand Final was an indication of the level of player that he is, and look forward to him bringing that for Samoa now.
0: Tyson Frizzell will honour his late grandfather and represent Tonga at the tournament, named in the squad after previously representing Wales and Australia. And in AFL, former Essendon captain Zach Merritt says it's a strange feeling to be leaving the club after 13 years as he heads to Hawthorn. That's the latest news update from the Capital Radio Newsroom. I'm Caitlin Lewis.
3: Continuing with GNFM local news, thanks to John Douglas Priceline Pharmacy, I'm Lily Stokes. A critical incident investigation is underway after a man was fatally shot by police following a car crash northwest of Crookwell on Sunday afternoon. Authorities were called to Coringle Lane near Rugby Road at Rugby after reports a car had crashed into a tree. The male driver allegedly aimed a rifle at police before he was shot dead. New South Wales police have confirmed the man was known to them and had a history of firearms offences. At just 22, Goulburn-born hockey star Michaela Jones has become the youngest member of the Hockeyroos World Cup squad. 8 months before Jones's appointment to the squad in August, she was representing Australia at the Junior World Cup. Jones began her career with the local Ajax Colts Soldiers Hockey Club and will now represent the country on hockey's biggest stage. Member for Monaro, Christy McBain, says the appointment is a testament to Jones's exceptional talent and hard work.
4: Just 6 months before the World Cup, she made her debut for the Hockeyroos at the International Federation Pro League in Hobart. Two other players from the Goulburn District also debuted at that tournament, and I extend my congratulations to Dylan Downey and Georgie Smithers on their achievements as well. On behalf of the people of Eden Monaro, I congratulate Michaela on her incredible achievements.
3: And in other news, strong winds from the storm that ripped through New South Wales over the weekend have left the Goulburn State Emergency Services headquarters with damage to a roller door. A spokesperson from New South Wales SES said on Monday the Goulburn unit remains operational and will continue to respond to requests for assistance from an alternative premises. The Goulburn SES unit received the purpose-built facility in April last year as part of a jointly funded upgrade from the Goulburn Mulwarrie Council and New South Wales and Commonwealth governments. And the Tully Park Ladies Competition played a stroke event Choice 9 last week. Ratna Rankmore won Division 1 with net 32.67. Lil Ryan won Division 2 with net 32. Balls for the rundown went to Georgina Cook and Maxine McLaughlin. That's the latest GNFM local news. If you have a local news lead, go to gnfm.com.au and click local news. 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
6: From the Capital Radio Newsroom, good afternoon, I'm Caitlin Lewis. The Northern Territory Chief Minister says her thoughts are with the family of an ADF member who has died during a training exercise. Five other soldiers were injured in the incident, which occurred at Mount Bundy, southeast of Darwin. The site is used by the Australian Army and its allies for live fire training. Leah Finacharo says it's a tragedy.
7: Our focus and priority has been on supporting the injured, and our thoughts and prayers are with the family of the young man who's lost his life in this tragic event.
6: The Coalition is planning to slash the migration rate to one-third of its current level as it battles for votes with One Nation. If the opposition wins the next election, it's expected to reduce net migration to 100,000 in its first year back in government. This would gradually increase as more houses become available. Shadow Home Affairs spokesman John O'Dunningham says the Coalition will take a sensible approach to migration.
8: Reducing the intake of immigration into our country does have an impact. Now, that doesn't necessarily mean it's a bad impact. You've just got to get it right. So what we've spent this time doing is getting it right. So when we name a number, it is a number that we can defend.
6: The US Department of Defense is now understood to have stopped using Anthropic's AI tools. The products were labeled a supply chain risk by Secretary Pete Hegseth back in February, but as recently as last week, the Claude AI model was still being used by the department. And questions are being raised over the circumstances surrounding the death of a laboratory worker at a plague research institute in Russia. Officials say the woman died of pneumonia of an unknown origin and have placed dozens of people in quarantine. Infectious diseases expert Dr. Amesh Adalja has told Nine Russia needs to provide more information about what happened.
9: We could understand more about what this woman was tested for. What did they rule in? What did they rule out? What tests are pending? Do they believe what she had was communicable? Those are questions that could easily be answered. We can't have this kind of lack of transparency with infectious disease in the 21st century.
6: Checking sport now, former Dragons prodigy Junior Amone could make his top flight rugby league return after being named in Tonga's World Cup squad. The 24-year-old hasn't played in the NRL since 2023 after being deregistered following an assault charge. Novak Djokovic has expressed sympathy for Daniil Medvedev after his sensational disqualification from the China Open. A spectator was seen holding his face after the Russian hit a ball into the crowd in frustration, the result progressing Djokovic to face Aussie Alex Demonor in the final. And in AFL, Fremantle assistant Jamie Graham has now been officially named as senior coach at North Melbourne. That's the latest news update from the Capital Radio Newsroom. I'm Caitlin Lewis.
10: Continuing with GNFM local news, thanks to John Douglas Priceline Pharmacy, I'm Lily Stokes. A man has been treated for non-life-threatening injuries following a single vehicle crash at Taralga on the 1st of October. The Goulburn Post reported police said the driver lost control of the vehicle last Thursday. It rolled at the intersection of Taralga Road and Cooper Street. Paramedics also treated a passenger for a hip injury. Goulburn Multicultural Centre manager Henny Pearson was crowned 2026 Lilac Queen. Wet weather on Saturday cleared in time for the 75th anniversary Goulburn Lilac City Festival Street Parade on Sunday. The Goulburn Post reported last week Ms Pearson says the Lilac City Queen program is a wonderful way to give back to the community. The Upper Lachlan Shire Council is putting out the call for the community to nominate those who go above and beyond for the 2027 Australia Day Awards. Residents are encouraged to start thinking now about someone in the community who deserves to be recognised. Nominations close on the 4th of November and can be submitted by email or to council's offices. And over $2,500 has been raised for a local family in Taralga who lost their home in a house fire. The Taralga Sports Club hosted the fundraiser on Friday for the Cummins family, with local businesses donating items for the raffle. Essential items for the family were donated by the community. The club thanked attendees on social media yesterday, saying every gesture of kindness added up to something pretty incredible. Sunday's NRL Grand Final saw Goulburn-born Sea Eagles star Lachlan Croker given a send-off as part of the retiring class. Croker announced his retirement in December last year following multiple concussions. He was restricted to just four NRL games during the 2025 season. And in round four of the Goulburn District Darts Association short comp on Thursday, the All-Stars lost to the Terminators 11-0, the Brayburn Bears lost 11-0 to the Reapers, the Barbarians vs Coyotes was 7-4 to the Coyotes. There were no 180s or checkouts of more than 80. That's the latest GNFM local news. If you have a local news lead, go to gnfm.com.au and click local news. 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
1: Well, life on the farm is kind of laid back. 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Well, a simple kind of life never did me no harm. 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
5: From the Capital Radio Newsroom, I'm Alex Stockerty. The Northern Territory's Chief Minister says her thoughts are with the family of an ADF member who has died during a training exercise. Five other soldiers were injured in the incident, which occurred at Mount Bundy, southeast of Darwin. The site is used by the Australian Army and its allies for live fire training. Leah Finocchiaro says it's a tragedy.
6: Our focus and priority has been on supporting the injured, and our thoughts and prayers are with the family of the young man who's lost his life in this tragic event.
5: The Coalition is planning to slash the migration rate to one-third of its current level as it battles for votes with One Nation. If the opposition wins the next election, it's expected to reduce net migration to 100,000 in its first year back in government. This would gradually increase as more houses become available. Shadow Home Affairs spokesman John O'Donoghue says the Coalition will take a sensible approach to migration.
7: Reducing the intake of immigration into our country does have an impact. Now, that doesn't necessarily mean it's a bad impact. You've just got to get it right. So what we've spent this time doing is getting it right. So when we name a number, it is a number that we can defend.
5: The US Department of Defense is now understood to have stopped using Anthropic's AI tools. The products were labeled a supply chain risk by Secretary Pete Hegseth in February. But as recently as last week, the Claude AI model was still being used by the department. Questions are being raised over the circumstances surrounding the death of a laboratory worker at a plague research institute in Russia. Officials say the woman died of pneumonia of an unknown origin and have placed dozens of people in quarantine. Infectious disease expert Dr. Amesh Adalia has told Nine Russia needs to provide more information about what happened.
8: We could understand more about what this woman was tested for. What did they rule in? What did they rule out? What tests are pending? Do they believe what she had was communicable? Those are questions that could easily be answered. We can't have this kind of lack of transparency with infectious disease in the 21st century.
5: The US president says it makes sense for the American military to have relocated its planes from a base in the United Kingdom after an alleged terror plot. And tech retail giant JB Hi-Fi is appearing before Victoria's highest court over claims it sold worthless warranties to customers for more than a decade. Checking sport, and Geelong is making a play for Essendon's Jordan Ridley as the AFL's trade period resumes. Meantime, Jamie Graham has been named as North Melbourne's next coach after missing out on roles at Carlton and Essendon earlier this year. Former Dragons prodigy Junior Amoni is on the cusp of making his top-flight rugby league return after being named in Tonga's World Cup squad. And 19-year-old darts sensation Luke Littler has suffered a second shock defeat in as many weeks, knocked out of the World Youth Championship. That's the latest news update from the Capital Radio newsroom.
9: Continuing with GNFM local news, thanks to John Douglas Priceline Pharmacy, I'm Lily Stokes. A man was fatally shot by police northwest of Crookwell on Sunday the 4th of October following a car crash. Authorities were called to Corringal Lane near Rugby Road at Rugby following reports a car had driven into a tree. Police say they attempted to render aid, but the man allegedly aimed a rifle at them before being shot dead by police. The man is yet to be formally identified. A critical incident team from the homicide squad will investigate the circumstances surrounding the incident. New South Wales police have confirmed the man was known to them and had a history of firearm offences. The member for Eden Monaro has congratulated Goulburn-born hockey player Michaela Jones on her appointment to the Hockeyroos World Cup squad. Just 6 months after first making her debut with the Hockeyroos during the FIH Pro League in Hobart, Jones was called up to replace Olivia Downes, who has been ruled out of the tournament due to a hamstring injury. Member for Eden Monaro, Christy McBain, says she looks forward to following Jones' success in the green and gold.
10: Michaela was the youngest member of the Australian squad, which is a testament to her exceptional talent and hard work. Michaela began her career with the Goulburn Ajax Colts Hockey Club and has represented Australia since 2022 as a member of Australia's national junior side, the Gillaroos, where she helped the team secure multiple gold medals.
9: And strong winds from the storms that ripped through New South Wales over the weekend have left the Goulburn State Emergency Services headquarters with damage to a roller door. A spokesperson from New South Wales SES said on Monday the Goulburn unit remains operational and will continue to respond to requests for assistance from an alternative premises. The Tully Park Ladies Golf Competition played a Stroke Event Choice 9 last week. Ratna Rankmore won Division 1 with net 32.67. Lil Ryan won Division 2 with net 32. The putting competitions were won by Ratna Rankmore in Division 1 and Beryl Gray in Division 2, both with 30 putts. And balls for the rundown went to Georgina Cook and Maxine McLaughlin. That's the latest GNFM local news. If you have a local news lead, go to gnfm.com.au and click local news. 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
6: From the Capital Radio Newsroom, I'm Alex Stockerty. The opposition has unveiled the migration policy it'll take to the next federal election. The coalition is hoping its proposal will be enough to win back voters who have shifted their support to One Nation. As part of the plan, net overseas migration would initially be cut to about 100,000 and gradually increase as infrastructure improves. Liberal leader Angus Taylor says the coalition's policy has been carefully considered.
7: The net overseas migration numbers will be 100,000 year one, 100,000 year two, going to 160,000 in year four. That will take pressure off roads, off schools, off infrastructure, off houses.
6: An Australian soldier has died and five others have been injured in a training exercise. The incident occurred at the Mount Bundy training area in the Northern Territory, but no further details have been provided at this stage. Seven defence personnel have died in training incidents over the past 5 years. The world's leading artificial intelligence firms are due to appear before a parliamentary inquiry into AI. Executives from OpenAI, Anthropic, Microsoft and Google will give evidence. Industry Minister Tim Ayres says the recent breach of several government websites by rogue OpenAI bots will be high on the agenda.
8: The artificial intelligence frontier models have called this issue out themselves as a challenge for frontier model development. I'm determined to make sure that Australia is delivering artificial intelligence here in a safe way.
6: Retail giant JB Hi-Fi is before the courts over claims it sold worthless warranties to customers for more than a decade. It's alleged the retailer's extended care and extra care warranties didn't offer any additional protection beyond the rights customers were already entitled to under Australian consumer law. The company intends to defend the claims. Best-selling British author and politician Geoffrey Archer has died at the age of 86. His publisher, HarperCollins, says he passed at his home in between writing sessions. Archer was sentenced to prison in 2001 after being convicted of perjury and perverting the course of justice. Federal police warn organised crime groups are increasingly using artificial intelligence to help with their operations. And dozens of people have been quarantined after a lab worker at a plague research institute in Russia fell ill and died. Checking sport, and Adelaide has reportedly rejected North Melbourne's first offer for Crows defender Nick Murray on day two of the AFL trade period. Geelong is making a play for Essendon's Jordan Ridley. Trucks have been unloaded and cars have been readied ahead of this weekend's Bathurst 1000. And Matilda star Mary Fowler has withdrawn from the squad for upcoming friendlies against Germany and Haiti due to personal reasons. That's the latest news update from the Capital Radio Newsroom.
9: Continuing with GNFM local news, thanks to John Douglas Priceline Pharmacy, I'm Lily Stokes. A man and woman have been treated for injuries after a single vehicle crash at Taralga last Thursday. The Goulburn Post reported emergency services were called to the intersection of Taralga Road and Cooper Street where a car had rolled. The Post reported police said the driver, a man in his 70s, lost control of the vehicle. The Upper Lachlan Shire Council is putting out the call for the community to nominate those who go above and beyond for the 2027 Australia Day Awards. Nominations close on the 4th of November and can be submitted by email or to Council's offices. More information and submission forms are available on Council's website. In other news, wet weather on Saturday cleared to make way for sunny skies over the 75th anniversary Goulburn Lilac City Festival. Goulburn Multicultural Centre manager Henny Pearson was crowned 2026 Lilac Queen. The Goulburn Post reported last week Ms. Pearson says the Lilac City Queen program is a wonderful way to give back to the community. And the Goulburn Brewery will be hosting an Oktoberfest celebration this weekend from 12 p.m. to 8 p.m. on Saturday, the 10th of October. Ticket holders will find festival food, games and an authentic Oompa band at the brewery. Goulburn-born rugby league star Lachlan Croker has been given a hero send-off at Sunday's grand final, included as one of the members of the retiring class. Croker announced his retirement in December last year, having to say goodbye to the game due to his history with concussions. He played just 4 games for the Manly Sea Eagles in the 2025 season. And in round 4 of the Goulburn District Darts Association short comp last Thursday, the All-Stars lost to the Terminators 11-0, the Brayburn Bears lost 11-0 to the Reapers, the Barbarians vs Coyotes was 7-4 to the Coyotes. In Group B, the Outlaws lost 9-2 to the Grasshoppers, the Vikings lost 9-2 to the Bodgy Bros, and the Predators won against the Demons 0-11. There were no 180s or checkouts of more than 80. That's the latest GNFM local news. 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
6: From the Capital Radio Newsroom, I'm Alex Stockerty. The opposition will slash Australia's migration rate to its lowest level in history if it wins the next federal election. Net overseas migration would be reduced to 100,000 in the first 2 years of government. As more housing becomes available, migration will gradually climb to 160,000. Nationals leader Matt Canavan says the coalition's policy strikes the right balance for the country and businesses.
7: The problem has been the uncontrolled surge in bridging visas,

0: graduate visas, in student visas. That's why the focus is on that, while we will maintain support for a skill-based visa program which meets the needs of our country and helps businesses produce things and employ other Australians right around Australia.
1: The federal government has expressed its condolences following the death of a soldier in the Northern Territory. The soldier was involved in a training exercise in Mount Bundy when the incident occurred. Five others were injured, but as of yet, the defence won't specify exactly what has happened. Veterans Affairs Minister Matt Keogh says he'll let the investigation take its course.
2: It's very sad whenever we lose anyone from our Australian Defence Force, no matter the circumstances. The family has been notified, and there was a number of others that were injured, and family are all aware of that, and obviously all of our best wishes go to those that have been affected, and our condolences go to the family.
1: The Australian Tax Office is under pressure to reverse a decision to stop accepting credit card payments due to a ban on surcharges. Many businesses pay tax bills using a credit card to help manage their cash flow. But with the surcharge ban in place, the ATO says it's not appropriate to transfer the cost of card fees onto the rest of the community. An investigation is underway after a body was found partially submerged in a cattle dip in far north New South Wales. Police were called to the stockyard at a property near Murwillumbah yesterday. Also making news, the WA government is spending another $5 million on shark safety measures ahead of the summer. The funds will allow Surf Life Saving WA to increase helicopter patrols and aerial surveillance across Perth and the state's southwest. Victoria's opposition leader Jess Wilson has vowed to review the state's mental health system, and the New York governor has declared a health emergency as a measles outbreak continues to spread. Checking sport, and Roosters prop Lindsay Collins has reportedly been ruled out of the Kangaroos squad due to injury, News Corp reports. Panther Lindsay Smith has been called up to the rugby side to make his World Cup debut. Trucks have been unloaded and cars are being readied for this weekend's Bathurst 1000. Matilda's star Mary Fowler has withdrawn from the squad for the upcoming friendlies against Germany and Haiti due to personal reasons. And Alex de Minaur will battle Novak Djokovic in the China Open final. That's the latest news update from the Capital Radio newsroom.
3: Continuing with GNFM local news, thanks to John Douglas Priceline Pharmacy, I'm Lily Stokes. A critical incident investigation is underway after a man was fatally shot by police following a car crash northwest of Crookwell on Sunday afternoon. Authorities were called to Coringle Lane near Rugby Road at Rugby after reports a car had crashed into a tree. The male driver allegedly aimed a rifle at police before he was shot dead. New South Wales police have confirmed the man was known to them and had a history of firearms offences. At just 22, Goulburn-born hockey star Michaela Jones has become the youngest member of the Hockeyroos World Cup squad. 8 months before Jones's appointment to the squad in August, she was representing Australia at the Junior World Cup. Jones began her career with the local Ajax Colts Soldiers Hockey Club and will now represent the country on hockey's biggest stage. Member for Monaro, Christy McBain, says the appointment is a testament to Jones's exceptional talent and hard work.
4: Just 6 months before the World Cup, she made her debut for the Hockeyroos at the International Federation Pro League in Hobart. Two other players from the Goulburn District also debuted at that tournament, and I extend my congratulations to Dylan Downey and Georgie Smithers on their achievements as well. On behalf of the people of Eta Monaro, I congratulate Michaela on her incredible achievements.
3: And in other news, strong winds from the storm that ripped through New South Wales over the weekend have left the Goulburn State Emergency Services headquarters with damage to a roller door. A spokesperson from New South Wales SES said on Monday the Goulburn unit remains operational and will continue to respond to requests for assistance from an alternative premises. The Goulburn SES unit received the purpose-built facility in April last year as part of a jointly funded upgrade from the Goulburn Mulwarrie Council and New South Wales and Commonwealth governments. And the Tully Park Ladies Competition played a stroke event Choice 9 last week. Ratna Rankmore won Division 1 with net 32.67. Lil Ryan won Division 2 with net 32. Balls for the rundown went to Georgina Cook and Maxine McLaughlin. That's the latest GNFM local news. If you have a local news lead, go to gnfm.com.au and click local news. I'm Lily Stokes.
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3: Taking a look at petrol across Goulburn, the cheapest unleaded 91 today can be found at the Arco Energy on Lagoon Street. It's $2.29. The cheapest diesel today is at the Metro on Braidwood Road, which is going for $2.68.
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6: From the Capital Radio Newsroom, I'm Alex Stockerty. The Northern Territory's Chief Minister says her thoughts are with the family of an ADF member who has died during a training exercise. Five other soldiers were injured in the incident, which occurred at Mount Bundy, southeast of Darwin. The site is used by the Australian Army and its allies for live fire training. Leah Finocchiaro says it's a tragedy.
7: Our focus and priority has been on supporting the injured, and our thoughts and prayers are with the family of the young man who's lost his life in this tragic event.
6: The Coalition is planning to slash the migration rate to one-third of its current level as it battles for votes with One Nation. If the opposition wins the next election, it's expected to reduce net migration to 100,000 in its first year back in government. This would gradually increase as more houses become available. Shadow Home Affairs spokesman John O'Donoghue says the Coalition will take a sensible approach to migration.
8: Reducing the intake of immigration into our country does have an impact. Now, that doesn't necessarily mean it's a bad impact. You've just got to get it right. So what we've spent this time doing is getting it right. So when we name a number, it is a number that we can defend.
6: The US Department of Defense is now understood to have stopped using Anthropic's AI tools. The products were labeled a supply chain risk by Secretary Pete Hegseth in February. But as recently as last week, the Claude AI model was still being used by the department. Questions are being raised over the circumstances surrounding the death of a laboratory worker at a plague research institute in Russia. Officials say the woman died of pneumonia of an unknown origin and have placed dozens of people in quarantine. Infectious disease expert Dr. Amesh Adalia has told Nine Russia needs to provide more information about what happened.
9: We could understand more about what this woman was tested for. What did they rule in? What did they rule out? What tests are pending? Do they believe what she had was communicable? Those are questions that could easily be answered. We can't have this kind of lack of transparency with infectious disease in the 21st century.
6: The US president says it makes sense for the American military to have relocated its planes from a base in the United Kingdom after an alleged terror plot. And tech retail giant JB Hi-Fi is appearing before Victoria's highest court over claims it sold worthless warranties to customers for more than a decade. Checking sport, and Geelong is making a play for Essendon's Jordan Ridley as the AFL's trade period resumes. Meantime, Jamie Graham has been named as North Melbourne's next coach after missing out on roles at Carlton and Essendon earlier this year. Former Dragons prodigy Junior Amone is on the cusp of making his top flight rugby league return after being named in Tonga's World Cup squad. And 19-year-old darts sensation Luke Littler has suffered a second shock defeat in as many weeks, knocked out of the World Youth Championship. That's the latest news update from the Capital Radio newsroom.
10: Continuing with GNFM local news, thanks to John Douglas Priceline Pharmacy, I'm Lily Stokes. A man has been treated for non-life-threatening injuries following a single vehicle crash at Taralga on the 1st of October. The Goulburn Post reported police said the driver lost control of the vehicle last Thursday. It rolled at the intersection of Taralga Road and Cooper Street. Paramedics also treated a passenger for a hip injury. Goulburn Multicultural Centre manager Henny Pearson was crowned 2026 Lilac Queen. Wet weather on Saturday cleared in time for the 75th anniversary Goulburn Lilac City Festival Street Parade on Sunday. The Goulburn Post reported last week Ms Pearson says the Lilac City Queen program is a wonderful way to give back to the community. The Upper Lachlan Shire Council is putting out the call for the community to nominate those who go above and beyond for the 2027 Australia Day Awards. Residents are encouraged to start thinking now about someone in the community who deserves to be recognised. Nominations close on the 4th of November and can be submitted by email or to council's offices. And over $2,500 has been raised for a local family in Taralga who lost their home in a house fire. The Taralga Sports Club hosted the fundraiser on Friday for the Cummins family, with local businesses donating items for the raffle. Essential items for the family were donated by the community. The club thanked attendees on social media yesterday, saying every gesture of kindness added up to something pretty incredible. Sunday's NRL Grand Final saw Goulburn-born Sea Eagles star Lachlan Croker given a send-off as part of the retiring class. Croker announced his retirement in December last year following multiple concussions. He was restricted to just four NRL games during the 2025 season. And in round four of the Goulburn District Darts Association short comp on Thursday, the All-Stars lost to the Terminators 11-0, the Brayburn Bears lost 11-0 to the Reapers, the Barbarians vs Coyotes was 7-4 to the Coyotes. There were no 180s or checkouts of more than 80. That's the latest GNFM local news. If you have a local news lead, go to gnfm.com.au and click local news. I'm Lily Stokes.
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10: Taking a look at petrol across Goulburn, the cheapest unleaded 91 today can be found at the Arco Energy on Lagoon Street. It's $2.29. The cheapest diesel today is at the Metro on Braidwood Road, which is going for $2.68.
11: Across Goulburn,

0: love you. 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I am tired. 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I am lost in all this. 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Come on. 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Help me. 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
6: From the Capital Radio Newsroom, I'm Alex Stockerty. The opposition has unveiled the migration policy it'll take to the next federal election. The coalition is hoping its proposal will be enough to win back voters who have shifted their support to One Nation. As part of the plan, net overseas migration would initially be cut to about 100,000 and gradually increase as infrastructure improves. Liberal leader Angus Taylor says the coalition's policy has been carefully considered.
7: The net overseas migration numbers will be 100,000 year one, 100,000 year two, going to 160,000 in year four. That will take pressure off roads, off schools, off infrastructure, off houses.
6: An Australian soldier has died and five others have been injured in a training exercise. The incident occurred at the Mount Bundy training area in the Northern Territory, but no further details have been provided at this stage. Seven defence personnel have died in training incidents over the past 5 years. The world's leading artificial intelligence firms are due to appear before a parliamentary inquiry into AI. Executives from OpenAI, Anthropic, Microsoft and Google will give evidence. Industry Minister Tim Ayres says the recent breach of several government websites by rogue OpenAI bots will be high on the agenda.
8: The artificial intelligence frontier models have called this issue out themselves as a challenge for frontier model development. I'm determined to make sure that Australia is delivering artificial intelligence here in a safe way.
6: Retail giant JB Hi-Fi is before the courts over claims it sold worthless warranties to customers for more than a decade. It's alleged the retailer's extended care and extra care warranties didn't offer any additional protection beyond the rights customers were already entitled to under Australian consumer law. The company intends to defend the claims. Best-selling British author and politician Geoffrey Archer has died at the age of 86. His publisher, HarperCollins, says he passed at his home in between writing sessions. Archer was sentenced to prison in 2001 after being convicted of perjury and perverting the course of justice. Federal police warn organised crime groups are increasingly using artificial intelligence to help with their operations. And dozens of people have been quarantined after a lab worker at a plague research institute in Russia fell ill and died. Checking sport, and Adelaide has reportedly rejected North Melbourne's first offer for Crows defender Nick Murray on day two of the AFL trade period. Geelong is making a play for Essendon's Jordan Ridley. Trucks have been unloaded and cars have been readied ahead of this weekend's Bathurst 1000. And Matilda star Mary Fowler has withdrawn from the squad for upcoming friendlies against Germany and Haiti due to personal reasons. That's the latest news update from the Capital Radio Newsroom.
9: Continuing with GNFM local news, thanks to John Douglas Priceline Pharmacy, I'm Lily Stokes. A man was fatally shot by police northwest of Crookwell on Sunday the 4th of October following a car crash. Authorities were called to Corringal Lane near Rugby Road at Rugby following reports a car had driven into a tree. Police say they attempted to render aid, but the man allegedly aimed a rifle at them before being shot dead by police. The man is yet to be formally identified. A critical incident team from the homicide squad will investigate the circumstances surrounding the incident. New South Wales police have confirmed the man was known to them and had a history of firearm offences. The member for Eden Monaro has congratulated Goulburn-born hockey player Michaela Jones on her appointment to the Hockeyroos World Cup squad. Just 6 months after first making her debut with the Hockeyroos during the FIH Pro League in Hobart, Jones was called up to replace Olivia Downes, who has been ruled out of the tournament due to a hamstring injury. Member for Eden Monaro, Christy McBain, says she looks forward to following Jones' success in the green and gold.
10: Michaela was the youngest member of the Australian squad, which is a testament to her exceptional talent and hard work. Michaela began her career with the Goulburn Ajax Colts Hockey Club and has represented Australia since 2022 as a member of Australia's national junior side, the Gillaroos, where she helped the team secure multiple gold medals.
9: And strong winds from the storms that ripped through New South Wales over the weekend have left the Goulburn State Emergency Services headquarters with damage to a roller door. A spokesperson from New South Wales SES said on Monday the Goulburn unit remains operational and will continue to respond to requests for assistance from an alternative premises. The Tully Park Ladies Golf Competition played a stroke event Choice 9 last week. Ratna Rankmore won Division 1 with net 32.67. Lil Ryan won Division 2 with net 32. The putting competitions were won by Ratna Rankmore in Division 1 and Beryl Gray in Division 2, both with 30 putts. And balls for the rundown went to Georgina Cook and Maxine McLaughlin. That's the latest GNFM local news. If you have a local news lead, go to gnfm.com.au and click local news. I'm Lily Stokes.
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9: Taking a look at petrol across Goulburn, the cheapest unleaded 91 today can be found at the Arco Energy on Lagoon Street. It's $2.29. The cheapest diesel today is at the Metro on Braidwood Road, which is going for $2.68.
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The devil went down to Georgia. He was looking for a soul to steal. He was in a bind because he was way behind and he was willing to make a deal. When he came across this young man sawing on a fiddle and playing it hot, and the devil jumped up on a hickory stump and said, "Boy, let me tell you what. I guess you didn't know it, but I'm a fiddle player too. And if you'd care to take a dare, I'll make a bet with you. Now you play pretty good fiddle, boy, but give the devil his due. I bet a fiddle of gold against your soul, because I think I'm better than you." The boy said, "My name's Johnny, and it might be a sin, but I'll take your bet, and you're gonna regret,

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And fire flew from his fingertips as he rosined up his bow. And he pulled the bow across the strings and it made an evil hiss. And then a band of demons joined in and it sounded something like

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And he laid that golden fiddle on the ground at Johnny's feet. Johnny said, "Devil, just come on back if you ever want to try again. I done told you once, you son of a bitch, I'm the

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wants to blow. 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
3: From the Capital Radio Newsroom, I'm Alex Stockerty. The opposition will slash Australia's migration rate to its lowest level in history if it wins the next federal election. Net overseas migration would be reduced to 100,000 in the first 2 years of government. As more housing becomes available, migration will gradually climb to 160,000. Nationals leader Matt Canavan says the coalition's policy strikes the right balance for the country and businesses.
4: The problem has been the uncontrolled surge in bridging visas, in graduate visas, in student visas. That's why the focus is on that. While we will maintain support for a skill-based visa program which meets the needs of our country and helps businesses produce things and employ other Australians right around Australia.
3: The federal government has expressed its condolences following the death of a soldier in the Northern Territory. The soldier was involved in a training exercise in Mount Bundy when the incident occurred. Five others were injured, but as of yet, the defence won't specify exactly what has happened. Veterans Affairs Minister Matt Keogh says he'll let the investigation take its course.
5: It's very sad whenever we lose anyone from our Australian Defence Force, no matter the circumstances. The family has been notified, and there's a number of others that were injured, and family are all aware of that, and obviously all of our best wishes go to those that have been affected, and our condolences go to the family.
3: The Australian Tax Office is under pressure to reverse a decision to stop accepting credit card payments due to a ban on surcharges. Many businesses pay tax bills using a credit card to help manage their cash flow. But with the surcharge ban in place, the ATO says it's not appropriate to transfer the cost of card fees onto the rest of the community. An investigation is underway after a body was found partially submerged in a cattle dip in far north New South Wales. Police were called to the stockyard at a property near Murwillumbah yesterday. Also making news, the WA government is spending another $5 million on shark safety measures ahead of the summer. The funds will allow Surf Lifesaving WA to increase helicopter patrols and aerial surveillance across Perth and the state's southwest. Victoria's opposition leader Jess Wilson has vowed to review the state's mental health system, and the New York governor has declared a health emergency as a measles outbreak continues to spread. Checking sport, and Roosters prop Lindsay Collins has reportedly been ruled out of the Kangaroos squad due to injury, News Corp reports. Panther Lindsay Smith has been called up to the rugby side to make his World Cup debut. Trucks have been unloaded and cars are being readied for this weekend's Bathurst 1000. Matilda's star Mary Fowler has withdrawn from the squad for the upcoming friendlies against Germany and Haiti due to personal reasons. And Alex de Minaur will battle Novak Djokovic in the China Open final. That's the latest news update from the Capital Radio Newsroom.
6: Continuing with GNFM local news, thanks to John Douglas Priceline Pharmacy, I'm Lily Stokes. A man and woman have been treated for injuries after a single vehicle crash at Taralga last Thursday. The Goulburn Post reported emergency services were called to the intersection of Taralga Road and Cooper Street where a car had rolled. The Post reported police said the driver, a man in his 70s, lost control of the vehicle. The Upper Lachlan Shire Council is putting out the call for the community to nominate those who go above and beyond for the 2027 Australia Day Awards. Nominations close on the 4th of November and can be submitted by email or to Council's offices. More information and submission forms are available on Council's website. In other news, wet weather on Saturday cleared to make way for sunny skies over the 75th anniversary Goulburn Lilac City Festival. Goulburn Multicultural Centre manager Henny Pearson was crowned 2026 Lilac Queen. The Goulburn Post reported last week Ms. Pearson says the Lilac City Queen program is a wonderful way to give back to the community. And the Goulburn Brewery will be hosting an Oktoberfest celebration this weekend. From 12 p.m. to 8 p.m. on Saturday, the 10th of October, ticket holders will find festival food, games and an authentic Oompa band at the brewery. Goulburn-born Rugby League star Lachlan Croker has been given a hero's send-off at Sunday's grand final, included as one of the members of the retiring class. Croker announced his retirement in December last year, having to say goodbye to the game due to his history with concussions. He played just 4 games for the Manly Sea Eagles in the 2025 season. And in round 4 of the Goulburn District Darts Association short comp last Thursday, the All-Stars lost to the Terminators 11-0, the Brayburn Bears lost 11-0 to the Reapers, the Barbarians vs Coyotes was 7-4 to the Coyotes. In Group B, the Outlaws lost 9-2 to the Grasshoppers, the Vikings lost 9-2 to the Bodgy Bros, and the Predators won against the Demons 0-11. There were no 180s or checkouts of more than 80. That's the latest GNFM local news. If you have a local news lead, go to gnfm.com.au and click Local News. I'm Lily Stokes.
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6: Taking a look at petrol across Goulburn, the cheapest unleaded 91 today can be found at the Arco Energy on Lagoon Street. It's $2.29. The cheapest diesel today is at the Metro on Braidwood Road, which is going for $2.68.
2: Across

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1: From the Capital Radio Newsroom, good morning. I'm Tia Priest-Willamott. A leading business group is raising concerns about Australia's migration policy, arguing the various proposals put forward will cause damage. The opposition would reduce net migration to 100,000 if it wins the next federal election. Labor and One Nation have also unveiled pledges to cut back migration to varying degrees. Chamber of Commerce and Industry Chief Executive Andrew McKellar says all three migration policies are bad for business.
2: From all of the parties.

0: parties that are in this debate at the moment, the focus is on an artificial net overseas migration target. That is not the right focus. We have to be looking at the skills needs in the Australian economy. We've got to look at how we lift the productive capacity of the Australian economy.
1: Dozens of Coles and Woolies supermarkets would be forcibly acquired by the government under a proposal to reduce prices. The Green Institute wants the federal government to set up its own supermarket chain, selling discounted essentials such as milk, bread and eggs. Executive Director Max Chandler-Mather says prices have surged under a duopoly.
2: Ask a farmer if Coles and Woolworths are abusing their market power. Ask a single mum right now who is skipping meals so their kids can eat whether or not Coles and Woolworths are abusing their market power.
1: Members of Australia's Jewish community will pause today to mark 3 years since the October 7 terror attacks. Commemorations will be held across the country to honour the 1,200 people killed in the Hamas assault on Israel. Plans for pro-Palestine vigils to also be held today have been condemned by political and community leaders. And Paramount has officially completed its $100 billion takeover of Warner Brothers Discovery, marking one of the biggest mergers in media history. The combined company will be called Skydance, named after the production company founded by CEO David Ellison. Novak Djokovic has defeated and injured Alex de Minaur in the final of the China Open in Beijing. The 39-year-old led de Minaur 7-6-0-1 when the Australian was forced to quit. It's Djokovic's 102nd title of his career. In AFL, new North Melbourne coach Jamie Graham says he'll be a process-driven coach. The Fremantle assistant has signed a 3-year deal to lead the Kangaroos into their next era. Graham says a senior coaching job is something he's been dreaming of.
3: I didn't have the 300-game, two-premiership playing career of some others, but I've got life experiences. I've been coaching for 15 years and been in a number of environments, and I just think it helps you connect, it helps you show empathy when you need to.
1: And in the AFL trades, Hawthorn has lodged free agency paperwork for Ben King's move from the Gold Coast as a restricted free agent. The Suns have 3 days to match the offer and force a trade or take the compensation pick. And that's the latest news update from the Capital Radio Newsroom. I'm Tia Priest-Willamott.
4: Continuing with GNFM local news, thanks to John Douglas Priceline Pharmacy, I'm Lily Stokes. A local disability services provider has been nominated for the 2026 Kismet Awards in November, which recognise health and disability services across the nation. Goulburn-based Dakota Support Services is nominated for Emerging Provider of the Year in the 2026 People's Choice Award. Voting is conducted on the Kismet website. Director of Dakota Support Services, Bronwyn O'Neill, says she's excited and grateful for the opportunity.
5: I'd really love it if people would consider voting for Dakota Support Services as Emerging Provider of the Year. We are in a little regional town, Goulburn. We're looking to expand, and this is a great way to do it. And as we are such a young company, receiving an award such as this would be an amazing thing.
4: A man inspired by Goulburn's Convoy for Kids is the mind behind the inaugural year of the Braidwood Big Wheels Festival, a truck-centric fundraiser for community initiatives in the Braidwood region. About Regional reported that Braidwood freight owner and local truck driver Nick Turner was the driving force behind the festival, which will see more than 60 trucks, tractors and heritage vehicles form a convoy down Wallace Street before heading to the Braidwood Showground. The festival will take place this weekend on the 10th of October. And Goulburn's heritage-listed Lilac City Cinema has been put up for sale. About Regional reported yesterday that interest in the building is coming from other cinema operators as well as buyers looking at alternative uses for the site. Regional reported that subject to Goulburn-Mulwarrie Council approval, the zoning of the building could allow for a range of other uses including childcare, hotel accommodation or medical centres. The RSL Social Golf Club played the October monthly medal and putting comp event at the Goulburn Golf Club on Sunday. The winner was Ian Toole on 70 net. The runner-up was Gavin Ravney with 70 net on a countback, followed by Rod Gann on 71 net and Dean Evans on 72 net. The putting comp winners were Ian Toole, Rod Gann and Mick Corcoran, all on 30 putts. That's the latest GNFM local news. If you have a local news lead, read, go to gnfm.com.au and click Local News. I'm Lily Stokes.
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4: Taking a look at petrol across Goulburn, the cheapest unleaded 91 today can be found at the Metro Goulburn on Braidwood Road. It's $2.28. The cheapest diesel today is at the Metro on Clinton Street, which is going for $2.69.
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1: From the Capital Radio Newsroom, good morning. I'm Tia Priest-Willamott. The death of an Australian soldier in the Northern Territory is adding to the push for a memorial for Defence Force personnel who die in training exercises. Corporal Brendan Hannam died when the military vehicle he was a passenger in rolled. Australian Peacekeepers Association Chief Executive Rod Henderson says they have a site in Canberra, but now they need funding.
2: Sir Angus Houston is our patron, and I would suggest he's probably the best place to speak to between government defence. But look, as yet, we haven't had any significant input of funding from government.
1: The number of Australians making complaints about phone and internet issues fell last financial year. The Telecommunications Industry Ombudsman received about 54,000 complaints in the 2025-26 financial year. Ombudsman Cynthia Gabert says delays, inaction and poor services remained the biggest drivers of complaints.
3: Nearly 5,000 people contacted us about connection delays and inadequate fault testing was about 7,000. But you know, the biggest complaint issue

0: 33,000 complaints with people experiencing no or delayed action for their providers.
1: The tax office boss has called a snap meeting with small business groups over the decision to ban credit card tax payments. The change was announced after the ban on card surcharges was introduced, sparking backlash from business owners. More than 20 representatives from industry groups are expected to attend the event. And Australian comedian Judith Lucy has revealed she's been diagnosed with breast cancer. Speaking in a video posted on Instagram, the 58-year-old says she's now undergoing treatment.
2: A doctor, I'm not making this up, called Dr. Fun, found more cancer. We have gone from a lumpectomy to a mastectomy, which I am having Friday week. I said, while you're there, let's get rid of the other one.
1: Alex de Minaur is taking positives after injury forced his retirement from the China Open final against Novak Djokovic. De Minaur says it's been a strong week up until the final match.
3: A lot of good tennis. I played some great stuff. Felt amazing on the court. And yeah, it's a lot of confidence from this first week.
1: Reigning Bathurst 1000 champion Matt Payne says he's looking at Mount Panorama differently this year after claiming his first win. The Grove Racing driver and championship leader navigated torrential rain to lift the Peter Brock Trophy in 2025. Payne says he's far more relaxed ahead of this weekend.
4: It changes how you see this race, I think. You know, the pressure's off to try and get that first time. I feel like there's a lot of pressure on, you know, the guys that haven't got that quite yet.
1: And that's the latest news update from the Capital Radio Newsroom. I'm Tia Priest-Willamott.
5: Continuing with GNFM local news, thanks to John Douglas Priceline Pharmacy, I'm Lily Stokes. The Hume Conservatorium in Goulburn has received just over $64,000 in funding from the state government to establish a community instrument lending library. It comes as part of the New South Wales government's $50 million active regional communities package. Hume Conservatorium CEO George Brennan says that for many potential musicians in the Goulburn region, buying an instrument is an additional upfront cost which makes affording tuition more difficult. The funding will help create a shared pool of instruments for students, ensembles and community groups. The conservatorium says they will maintain the whole collection to give each instrument the longest possible life. The lending library will cover Goulburn Mulwarrie, Upper Lachlan Shire, Yass Valley, Queanbeyan in Palarang and Wingacarabee. In other news, member for Goulburn Wendy Tuckerman is encouraging locals to shop at small businesses this October. It marks the start of the New South Wales 2026 Small Business Month, with the state government holding workshops and events for small businesses across the state. Ms. Tuckerman says small businesses are the lifeblood of the Goulburn electorate. They provide jobs and contribute to local organisations like schools and sporting clubs. It was a big weekend for members of the Goulburn District Darts Association at the state tournament. Members of the association took out the New South Wales Division 1 and Division 4 singles championships, as well as the New South Wales Division 3 men's doubles championship. The association made it to the finals of the Division 3 singles. And the results are in for Sunday's golf competition at Tully Park. Mac Fife scored 37 points for a win in the Stableford event. Tom James won a countback for second after he, Alan Bill and Ian Peterson each scored 35 points. The rundown included Luke Ray on 34, Ken Ray on 33, Simon Jiang on 32 and Russell Schmidt on 31. The men's championships will be held over Saturday and Sunday on the weekends of October 17th, 18th, 24th and 25th. That's the latest GNFM local news. If you have a local news lead, go to gnfm.com.au and click local news. I'm Lily Stokes.
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5: Taking a look at petrol across Goulburn, the cheapest unleaded 91 today can be found at the Metro Goulburn on Braidwood Road. It's $2.28. The cheapest diesel today is at the Metro on Clinton Street, which is going for $2.69.
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7: From the Capital Radio Newsroom, good morning. I'm Tia Priest-Willamott. Israel's ambassador to Australia says it is important to remember the events of October 7th, 3 years on from the terror attack. 1,200 people were killed when Hamas launched an assault on southern Israel. Hillel Newman has used an address to reflect on the attack.
8: We ask leaders in Australia and around the world to keep the memory of October 7th alive in order to ensure that every Jewish family can gather and celebrate in safety everywhere.
7: The aged care sector is warning more than 3,000 aged care beds have been shelved due to a federal funding issue. Ageing Australia says the latest funding increase from the federal government fell short of inflation and wage rises. 535 of the beds which have been shelved would have been in New South Wales. The construction industry says it will struggle to find unskilled workers under the opposition's proposed migration rate. The coalition would slash the net migration rate to 100,000 in the first and second year if it wins the next federal election. Master Builders Australia Chief Executive Denita Warne says she isn't sold on the policy.
9: Master Builders Australia is concerned about the massive cut to international students.
7: And Belgian physicist Francis Hulzen has won the Nobel Prize in Physics. The prize was awarded for his work on subatomic particles at the South Pole. Alex de Minaur is taking some consolation from his return to form in Asia, despite retiring injured from the China Open final. The Aussie not able to continue after a marathon tiebreak in the first set, handing Novak Djokovic his 34th straight win in Beijing. De Minaur says it's been a strong week up until the final match.
10: A lot of good tennis. I played some great stuff. Felt amazing on the court. And yeah, it's a lot of confidence from this first week.
7: League legend Josh Morris believes Australia's 18-game winning streak is under serious threat at this year's Rugby League World Cup. The Kangaroos haven't lost at the tournament since the 2008 final against the Kiwis. Speaking on Sports Today, J-Moz nominated the team most likely to stop another Kangaroos triumph.
11: I think Tonga's the biggest threat. And the game of rugby league right now, the level of talent is spread between the teams now. It's not just stacked to one or two sides.
7: And in AFL, new North Melbourne coach Jamie Graham says he'll be a process-driven coach. The Fremantle assistant has signed a three-year deal to lead the Kangaroos into the next era. Graham says a senior coaching job is something he's been dreaming of.
12: I didn't have the 300-game, two-premiership playing career of some others, but I've got life experiences.
7: And that's the latest news update from the Capital Radio Newsroom. I'm Tia Priest-Willamott.
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0: Pharmacy. I'm Lily Stokes. Goulburn-based disability services provider Dakota Support Services has been nominated for the 2026 Kismet Awards in November. The awards recognise health and disability providers across the nation. Dakota Support Services has been nominated for the Emerging Provider of the Year category. Director of Dakota Support Services, Bronwyn O'Neill, says receiving the award would be an amazing opportunity.
1: So it's fantastic to be recognised as a very small regional provider. I'm assuming that someone from the local community or maybe even one of the participants that we support nominated us, which is fantastic. When I received the notification the other day, I was very excited and grateful for the opportunity.
0: Goulburn's heritage-listed Lilac City Cinema has been put up for sale. About Regional reported yesterday that interest in the building is coming from other cinema operators as well as buyers looking for alternative uses for the site. Subject to Goulburn-Mulwarrie Council approval, the zoning of the building could allow for a range of other uses, including backpackers' accommodation, amusement centres or community activities. And the mastermind behind the upcoming Braidwood Big Wheels Festival this weekend was inspired by the Goulburn Convoy for Kids. About Regional reported that Braidwood freight owner and local truck driver Nick Turner came up with the idea after entering two of his trucks in the Convoy for Kids. The festival will take place this weekend on the 10th of October. More than 60 trucks, tractors and heritage vehicles will form a convoy down Wallace Street before heading to the Braidwood Showground. Results are in from the RSL Social Golf Club October monthly medal and putting competition events on Sunday. The winner was Ian Toole on 70 net. The runner-up was Gavin Ravney with 70 net on a countback, followed by Rod Gann on 71 net and Dean Evans on 72 net. The putting comp winners were Ian Toole, Rod Gann and Mick Corcoran, all on 30 putts. That's the latest GNFM local news. If you have a local news lead, go to gnfm.com.au and click local news. I'm Lily Stokes.
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0: Taking a look at petrol across Goulburn, the cheapest unleaded 91 today can be found at the Metro Goulburn on Braidwood Road. It's $2.28. The cheapest diesel today is at the Metro on Clinton Street, which is going for $2.69.
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3: From the Capital Radio Newsroom, good morning. I'm Tia Priest-Willamott. Telcos taking too long to act on customers' concerns is the biggest issue being reported to the Telecommunications Industry Ombudsman. New data shows almost 54,000 complaints were made last financial year, down 6.5% from the previous 12 months. Ombudsman Cynthia Gabert says people are reaching out for help but not getting anywhere.
4: So we're absolutely hearing from consumers their frustration when customer service doesn't work for them, and particularly in relation to AI, that is most prominent when people are trying to get a resolution from their digital platform.
3: Prime Minister Anthony Albanese is urging world leaders to join forces to combat climate change. Pacific leaders have gathered in Fiji for the opening session of climate talks as part of the pre-COP summit. Australia is co-hosting the event ahead of the UN climate conference. Mr. Albanese told the conference, Australia faces a dangerous summer ahead.
5: We know that sea levels here in the Western Pacific are rising at more than twice the global average. In Australia, we're expecting a summer of floods, of cyclones, of extreme heat and extreme behaviour.
3: The tax office boss has called a snap meeting with small business groups over the decision to ban credit card tax payments. The change was announced after the ban on card surcharges was introduced, sparking backlash from business owners. More than 20 representatives from industry groups are expected to attend the event. And Paramount has officially completed its $100 billion takeover of Warner Brothers Discovery, marking one of the biggest mergers in media history. The combined company will be called Skydance, named after the production company founded by CEO David Ellison. Brumbies star and Wallaby scrum half Ryan Lonergan is riding a wave of confidence in his kicking game ahead of this weekend's Bledisloe opener at Eden Park. The number nine has slotted 4 penalties and 27 conversions in the 6 matches since Les Kiss took charge of the side. Lonergan says returning to the tee for the ACT Brumbies this year laid the foundation.
6: It was sort of another thing that I had to think about, and so honestly that's kind of the only change, and then yeah, you kind of just ride that confidence through, and it's been working for me.
3: Novak Djokovic has defeated an injured Alex de Minaur in the final of the China Open in Beijing. The 39-year-old led de Minaur 7-6-0-1 when the Australian was forced to quit. It's Djokovic's 102nd title of his career. And reigning Bathurst 1000 champion Matt Payne says he's looking at Mount Panorama differently this year after claiming his first win. The Grove Racing driver and championship leader navigated torrential rain to lift the trophy in 2025. He says he's far more relaxed ahead of this weekend. And that's the latest news update from the Capital Radio Newsroom. I'm Tia Priest-Willamott.
7: Continuing with GNFM local news, thanks to John Douglas Priceline Pharmacy, I'm Lily Stokes. The Hume Conservatorium of Music in Goulburn has received just over $64,000 in funding from the state government to establish a community instrument lending library. It comes as part of the New South Wales government's $50 million active regional communities package. Hume Conservatorium CEO George Brennan says the library will help first-time learners and those wanting to return to playing an instrument, giving members of the community a way back into the bands and ensembles across the region. The funding will help create a shared pool of instruments for students, ensembles and community groups. The conservatorium says they will maintain the whole collection to give each instrument the longest possible life. The lending library will cover Goulburn Mulwarrie, Upper Lachlan Shire, Yass Valley, Queanbeyan Palarang and Wingacarabee. Member for Goulburn Wendy Tuckerman is encouraging locals to

shop at small businesses this October. It marks the start of the New South Wales 2026 Small Business Month, with the government holding workshops and events for small businesses across the state. Ms. Tuckerman said on Tuesday in a statement that small businesses are the lifeblood of the Goulburn electorate. They provide jobs and contribute to local organisations like schools and sporting clubs. It was a big weekend for the Goulburn contingent at the Darts New South Wales State Tournament. The Goulburn District Darts Association took out the Division 1 and Division 4 singles championships and made it to the finals of the Division 3 singles. The association also took the New South Wales Division 3 men's doubles championship. And the results from the Tully Park Golf Competition on Sunday are in. Mitch Cook won the Mitre 10 jackpot hole, and nearest the pins went to Mac Fife on the BC Training 6th hole. The drive and pitch for the Lee and Thomas 13th and Carpet Court 16th were both won by Tom James. Sunday, October the 11th is a four-ball aggregate, and the men's championships will run over the weekends of October 17th and 24th. That's the latest GNFM local news. If you have a local news lead, go to gnfm.com.au and click local news. I'm Lily Stokes.

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6: From the Capital Radio Newsroom, good morning. I'm Tia Priest-Willamott. The tax office boss will sit down with business leaders angry at the decision to stop accepting credit cards for tax payments. The announcement was made after the ban on businesses passing on card surcharges took effect. Australian Banking Association Chief Executive Simon Birmingham says a lot of the anger stems back to a lack of notice from the ATO.
7: Obviously, when you're paying your tax, you don't have a choice. You have to pay your tax, I have to pay my tax, and small businesses have to pay their tax. And so the tax office is able to say pretty clearly, these are the payment options available to you and expect that people will comply because that's the law.
6: Members of Australia's Jewish community will pause today to mark 3 years since the October 7 terror attacks. Commemorations will be held across the country to honour the 1,200 people killed in the Hamas assault on Israel. Plans for pro-Palestine vigils to also be held today have been condemned by political and community leaders. The Pentagon reportedly ordered undercover agents to breach Australian Defence Force bases. News Corp reports the covert missions were ordered to test security provisions for shared intelligence. It's understood agents were able to access Royal Australian Navy bases using covert tactics. A dengue fever vaccine is being made available in Australia for the first time. The viral infection is spread by mosquitoes and can cause severe flu-like symptoms. The jab is accessible for patients who have previously had the disease and are travelling to endemic areas. And Australia will partner with NASA to send a lunar rover to the moon's south pole in 2030. Dubbed the Rover, it will analyse lunar soil to help establish a sustainable human presence on the moon. Australian Space Agency Director Ben Sorrenton has told Nine it's a first for the Australian industry.
8: It'll be the first time that an Australian spacecraft, Rover, will have operated on another celestial body. But the technologies that we're designing and building and testing through this, all here in Australia, these are the things that are going to help Australian industry and research and our people.
6: Retiring Broncos NRLW legend Ali Brigginshaw will serve a one-game ban for dangerous contact in retirement. The former Australian skipper electing to take the suspension rather than pay a $400 fine for her late hit on Taron Aitken in the grand final. And Australian test coach

0: Coach Andrew McDonald is defending the return of Nick Maddison to the squad as he weighs up a replacement for the injured Cameron Green. Cricket legend Matthew Hayden has slammed the recall, saying selectors are dreaming if they think the 34-year-old can contribute. But McDonald says you need to look beyond the 34-year-old's disappointing debut a decade ago.
1: I think he averaged 17 or something like that for that summer. But if you look before that, quality player, can bat at the top, can bat in the middle.
0: And that's the latest news update from the Capital Radio Newsroom. I'm Tia Priest-Willamott.
2: Continuing with GNFM local news, thanks to John Douglas Priceline Pharmacy, I'm Lily Stokes. A local disability services provider has been nominated for the 2026 Kismet Awards in November, which recognise health and disability services across the nation. Goulburn-based Dakota Support Services is nominated for Emerging Provider of the Year in the 2026 People's Choice Award. Voting is conducted on the Kismet website. Director of Dakota Support Services, Bronwyn O'Neill, says she's excited and grateful for the opportunity.
3: I'd really love it if people would consider voting for Dakota Support Services as Emerging Provider of the Year. We are in a little regional town, Goulburn. We're looking to expand, and this is a great way to do it. And as we are such a young company, receiving an award such as this would be an amazing thing.
2: A man inspired by Goulburn's Convoy for Kids is the mind behind the inaugural year of the Braidwood Big Wheels Festival, a truck-centric fundraiser for community initiatives in the Braidwood region. About Regional reported that Braidwood freight owner and local truck driver Nick Turner was the driving force behind the festival, which will see more than 60 trucks, tractors and heritage vehicles form a convoy down Wallace Street before heading to the Braidwood Showground. The festival will take place this weekend on the 10th of October. And Goulburn's heritage-listed Lilac City Cinema has been put up for sale. About Regional reported yesterday that interest in the building is coming from other cinema operators as well as buyers looking at alternative uses for the site. Regional reported that subject to Goulburn-Mulwarrie Council approval, the zoning of the building could allow for a range of other uses, including childcare, hotel accommodation or medical centres. The RSL Social Golf Club played the October monthly medal and putting comp event at the Goulburn Golf Club on Sunday. The winner was Ian Toole on 70 net. The runner-up was Gavin Ravney with 70 net on a countback, followed by Rod Gann on 71 net and Dean Evans on 72 net. The putting comp winners were Ian Toole, Rod Gann and Mick Corcoran, all on 30 putts. That's the latest GNFM local news. If you have a local news lead, go to gnfm.com.au and click local news. I'm Lily Stokes. Across Gold.

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